0: It's the Greg Beharrell Show. You know, if there's one thing that people are always saying to me, it's, Greg, what's something you can teach us? Oh, you never hear the game telling people to hate the player. Just saying. Another thing people are saying to me is, Greg Beharrell, you don't have enough news from Fresno on your radio show. And you're thinking, Greg, why would I care what's going on in Fresno? Well, Fresno is a magical place, as we're about to find out when we listen to another actual clip from the Fresno Television News.
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0: I got a quick question.
1: Okay, that sounded like a combination of the word custard and question, which sounds both delicious and informative, so please go ahead.
0: Can you say on the radio?
1: Oh, wow.
0: Probably not, huh?
1: No, you can't say the S word on the radio, but I am proof that you can make your show sound like it.
0: Well, that's cool, man. I respect that.
1: Hold on. After breaking the rule, you're now paying it respect? That's like ending a diss track with, but we're cool.

It's the Greg Beharrell Show. We talk weird music stuff on this show, and really just weird stuff in general. I mean, let's be real, it's this show. Here's some weird music stuff. What is the longest video game song ever? Okay, it was from a game called Echo Chrome 2. The name of the song? Crime 4507. How long was this tune? 1 hour and 50 minutes. Wow. Okay, so you're thinking, so what, Greg? Video game songwriters are paid per minute of song. Pretty smart, huh? They found their own warp zone to money.

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0: So the doctor said that you actually died.
1: I died.
0: Did you come back to life? No, just trying to add some levity here. So what was dying like?
1: No, listen. So I went from it was like a video game, right?
0: Wait, dying is like a video game? Oh no, there's a tutorial? No, go ahead. Dying is like a video game.
1: Okay, check this out. I went from like the PlayStation 4.
0: Oh, wow. So dying takes place a few consoles ago.
1: It went from like PlayStation 4 to 3 to 2 to 1 to like to Nintendo 64 to Super Nintendo to Sega Genesis to NES to Atari. And then everything went black and white. And then I saw God.
0: What was God playing Pong?
1: Beyond Pong.
0: Beyond Pong. That sounds like a late generation Pong console where they say, oh yeah, it also comes with tennis.
1: Beyond Pong. It was amazing. And I've been wanting to share this with you for so long.
0: Wow. Well, now I no longer fear death because I know the Konami code.
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0: It's the Greg Beharrell Show. You know, if you're like me, then you also wonder, what kind of a sick, depraved lunatic would ever open a cereal box upside down? But also, if you're like me, you're busy during the afternoon all week long. If that's the case, there's something very important you're missing. All the great TV that's on during the afternoon. Don't worry, I've got your back on this. Here's a sample of what you've missed on afternoon TV. Unless you're a stoner, it's not something you'd see. So here's what you missed on afternoon TV.
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0: So you're hoping to move your online relationship into the real world.
1: I got a gift card from my favorite aunt for Christmas for Cheesecake Factory.
0: Oh, here we go. Now you're talking my language. Easily in my top 8 types of factories.
1: But it's as close to a date as I could get.
0: Oh, my gosh. I can't believe that wasn't an instant yes to the date. Does this person know the restaurant has more than one cheesecake in spite of the name not being pluralized?
1: Like, that's what I was kind of thinking. I'm like, do they have, like, a cheesecake platter, like a taste of the world cheesecake thing, just like a little slice of a whole bunch of different ones?
0: Yeah, there's an idea. Cheesecake round the world. If you do it right, you'll need the extender belt next time you take the trip.

It's the Greg B. Harrell Show. Why do some songs make everyone start to dance? Well, a university in France put in some bon work. They did a study and found that songs with an optimal level of syncopation make everybody want to move their body. Okay, syncopation. What was that? Syncopation is based on how predictable a song's rhythm is to us. If a song is too predictable, as in we know where beats are going to come from next, we won't be so inclined to dance. If it's not predictable enough and introduces too many unexpected beats, we won't want to dance. We won't really know how to. It'll get into meme territory. However, if a song has just a few surprises, but we basically understand how the rhythm's gonna go, that is considered optimal syncopation, and that will make us really want to dance because the song sounds just right. Wow, we went right into Goldilocks territory there, but it's true.

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1: Last text is, okay, it's going to be, yay, I'm coming.
0: Okay, don't tell me how you're spelling it. And now the text before that is the title of the lead single from this album.
1: It's going to be, hold on. I love you too.
0: Oh, okay. Now wait, are you spelling it T-O-O or T-W-O? And this song is a sequel to the whole Brandy and Monica debacle. Well, yeah, I can't wait for this album. I'm really curious where they'll place the explicit content sticker.

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It's the Greg B. Harrell Show, at Greg B. Harrell on most of the social media. If it's not that, it's at Greg B. Harrell Show. Giving a present in a gift bag is the classiest way to say, I forgot I was supposed to bring a gift and I bought this at a corner pharmacy on the drive over.

0: Oh, wow. This is the first call I've ever received from the crop duster scene in North by Northwest.
1: Oh, my God. It's like, actually you.
0: Well, yeah, God is accurate. I am wearing sandals and a robe.
1: Oh, Greg, cheer me up, buddy. I just broke up with my girlfriend.
0: Oh, no. What happened?
1: Just a lot of problems. It just wasn't going to work.
0: You were the one breaking up with her.
1: Yeah, I know. I was the one with the problems.
0: Oh, this is a Matthew McConaughey movie waiting to happen.
1: Yeah, it is.
0: Are you okay?
1: Oh, no, I'm good, dude. You made up for all of that, dude.
0: Oh, well, then Dennis Rodman should be along soon, because I'm clearly a rebound. But in all seriousness, I am sorry to hear that you're going through the emotional gauntlet that is a breakup.
1: It wasn't an easy one, but it had to happen, and you know what? I'm not here to put my problems on you. I am here to listen to you, because I've been listening to your show on my drive home, and I've actually been listening to your show for months and been trying to call, and turns out I had the wrong number.
0: You've been dialing the wrong number for months. And sorry, you said you broke up with her?
1: Thank you so much, Greg. You're amazing, dude. Thank you.

0: America is celebrating its 250th birthday on the 4th of July. And since we can't shoot off fireworks on the radio for you to see, we're just blowing up our commercial breaks and playing only music all day long. 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
1: I watch Gossip Girl.
0: Oh, XOXO.
1: Gossip Girl.
0: Oh, that was sad for both of us. But I loved the original Gossip Girl. So let me ask you, and spoiler for anyone else listening, do you know who Gossip Girl ended up being at the end of the original series?
1: Dan.
0: Yeah, Lonely Boy himself. Didn't see that coming.
1: Well, who did you think it was?
0: Oh, yeah. Now, I thought it was that one character.
1: Jenny?
0: Nope, not that one.
1: Blair?
0: Nope, not that one.
1: Regina?
0: Nope, not that one. She was like a rebel artist.
1: Vanessa!
0: Vanessa! Yes, that's her. Oh, goodness. What has my life become?

It's the Greg Beharrell Show. Financial stuff. I'm doing the money sign with my fingers. How much are we spending on recorded music every year? This means albums and the like. Well, in North America, we spend close to $20 billion. Yeah, just buying people's tunes and records and all that stuff. Isn't that unreal? And we are spending about 8% more every year for the last 12 to 15 years or so. We are music obsessed. Oh, I'm going to pitch that to TLC, Music Obsessed.

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0: I had a lot of fun, though. Like, I had my birthday this weekend.
1: You had your birthday this past weekend? Ah, oh, birthdays are my 23rd favorite excuse to eat cake. Well, okay, and this is going to sound very Jimmy Olsen, but give me the scoop. How was your birthday?
0: It was really lovely just to kind of be low-key.
1: A low-key birthday? What does that mean? You dress like Asgardian royalty and Raz Thor? But seriously, what's a low-key birthday?
0: Came home and slept for 24 hours.
1: What? Even computers would be like, come on, that's too much sleep mode.
0: It was so wonderful.
1: Yeah, well, wonderful for you. Meanwhile, your pillow is like, oh, this is going to leave a permanent indent.
0: When I woke up, it was the next day, and I was like, yes.
1: You slept through an entire day. Wow. Your catch-up doom scroll is going to be longer than the credits to Ben-Hur. So what did sleeping for an entire day do for you?
0: I don't know. I felt like a whole new person.
1: Ooh, like a Twilight Zone episode.
0: I think I might have woken up to go to the bathroom, but that was about it.
1: Okay, I mean, hopefully that scene gets cut for runtime. Wow, sleeping for 24 hours. You are literally a lazy bones.
0: I literally am a lazy bones.

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0: What's your hobby?
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0: So, sorry, I assumed that was rhetorical, but you've left an unexpected amount of space here, so... 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Oh, take two.
1: Occasionally, I'll play the old video game or two.
0: Ah, video games. 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
0: Oh, yeah, I love Minecraft. 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

It's the Greg B. Harrell Show. How about this? 71% of all physical forms of music sold in North America are vinyl records. Now, that is a huge number, but that is slightly down from about 85% a few years back. So what's going on? Well, tapes and CDs are becoming a superfans collectible. So sales of those have gone up, and it's, you know, leveled the playing field somewhat. Oh, the power of the superfan. What a power to get. I mean, you could have had heat vision, but sure. Fandom.

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0: can't believe you don't really eat dessert.
1: You think that's nuts? I don't like chocolate.
0: What? Sorry, if we cracked you open, will we find cyborg circuitry? What's wrong with chocolate?
1: Tastes bad.
0: Oh, hold on a second. Hold on. Let me check the calendar here. No, it's not opposite day. What do you mean? Chocolate tastes bad?
1: I mean, I cannot eat chocolate. It tastes awful.
0: Wow. You'd be the kid selling your ticket to Wonka's Factory on StubHub.
1: Yeah.
0: You think chocolate tastes bad, huh?
1: I won't even eat a sandwich.
0: Well, hold on a second. You won't even eat a sandwich? Well, and this is a sentence I've rarely uttered in my life. What's your issue with sandwiches?
1: Like, I'll eat bread, I'll eat ham, I'll eat cheese, I'll eat some vegetables, but, like, you put them all together, just no.
0: Okay, it's the dough that's supposed to be sour, not your attitude.
1: Yeah.

It's the Greg B. Harrell Show. I'm going to write my mental diary in moments. If you've not heard that before, a mental diary thought is the kind of thing that floats through your brain where if you said it out loud, people would be like, what? That's the kind of stuff you think about? You could tell me that stuff. It's fine. In fact, here is a mental diary thought I had not moments ago. They say that soon humans will be able to live until 120. And then after going through your teen years for a second time, you'll be like, prr. And then after going through your teen years for a second time, you'll be like, oh, just bring on the end already.

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It's the Greg B. Harrell Show. So sad that we can only say, be that as it may, for 30 days a year. Because the rest of the time, it not may. I like to close every show by writing a little something in my diary. So here we go. Dear Diary, Greg B. Harrell here. I like to think I have main character energy, but in my heart, I know I have appetizer character energy. Thanks for listening, everybody.

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I say you look so fine that I really want to make you mine. 4, 5, 6, come on and get your kicks. Now you don't need

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Now you don't need it.

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Modest Mouse, Float On, right here on 96X. It is a little after 6 a.m. You got Angelo here with you this morning. And I'm about to float on right after this show is over today and head up to New York City for the weekend. Pretty damn excited about that. My wife and daughter and I are going to go visit a couple of my aunts up there. So, yeah, it's supposed to be 102 degrees tomorrow in New York City. That sounds lovely. Here's Nirvana in Bloom.

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All right, that was Hole, Malibu, right here on 96X. Fun fact about that song, a lot of people did not realize, Billy Corgan from Smashing Pumpkins co-wrote Malibu with Courtney Love. It ended up being one of Hole's biggest alternative radio hits and even got her a Grammy nomination. All right, we're going to make a hard left turn into one of the songs that helped, I don't know, define the early 2000s emo explosion. Here's The Used, Buried Myself Alive on 96X.

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All right, old school Alice in Chains, Man in the Box. That's pretty much me every morning, stuck in a little box with a microphone and a wall of buttons and way too many computer screens. But at least I've got these huge windows looking out over the Elizabeth River, waterside, whatever giant ship they're tearing apart or putting back together this week or pretending to. I don't know. Not a bad view for a box, though. All right, enough talking. Here's System of a Down, Chop Suey, 96X.

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1: All right, that was the White Stripes. 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And the girl I fell in love with, my wife, got stung by three hornets yesterday while she was working in one of these gardens she takes care of at the North End. What is going on with my voice today? I'm not crying about it. I just sound weird. 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I hope today is a lot better. 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

All right, that was Julia Wolf in my room. She was not really in my room. But the one thing I like about her is she built a lot of her following without any major label money. She blends a lot of alternative and darker pop and connects with her fans online. I don't know, before she broke through the radio. She cited bands like Paramore and My Chemical Romance as influence, which, yeah, that makes sense. But definitely comes through in some of her music. She's going to be doing something here soon, I guess. Julia Wolf. Here's Incubus. Wish You Were Here, 96X.

All right, that was Modest Mouse Dashboard right here on 96X. Angelo here with you this morning. Up next is one of Green Day's biggest songs, Longview. Billy Joe wrote this when he was broke, bored, and basically just sitting around with nothing to do. Turns out boredom can make a pretty good, badass bass line. Here's Longview.

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2: All right, it is time for the Morning Buzz, and today I've got a song from Live that I have not heard in a very long time. It is called Lakini's Juice. It was the first single off Secret Samadhi back in 1997. Even though it wasn't sold as a commercial single in the U.S., it did still climb all the way to number one on the modern rock chart. And if you've ever wondered what Lakini means, you're not alone. The title comes from Hindu mythology, and Ed Kowalczyk packed the lyrics with spiritual symbolism that's sort of still debated today, almost 30 years later. Nobody seems to agree exactly what it's about, and I guess that's kind of the point. Here's your Morning Buzz, 96X Live, Lakini's Juice.

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All right, that was Paramore Decode right here on 96X. If you've been needing another reggae fix after last weekend, we've got you covered. Buju Bonton and Stephen Marley are bringing their roots and rhymes tour to the Portsmouth Pavilion July 22nd. We're going to have some tickets to give away soon. Two legends on one stage. Keep listening to 96X, and we will tell you how to win. Here's Trippin' Daisy. I got a girl. I got a girl.

All right, that was Muse, Be With You, right here on 96X. My daughter is really bummed today, and so am I, but we're heading to New York City for the weekend, and she had to leave her dog, August, with a friend of hers in Radford. The good news is her friend is going to drive her back on Monday, but until then, it's going to be a pretty sad weekend without that four-legged family member. I kind of miss the little girl already myself. Here's Florence and the Machine. Dog days are over, 96X.

you do what they told ya. Now you do what they told ya. Now you do what they told ya. Now you do what they told ya.

All right, that was Nirvana, Smells Like Teen Spirit. I know that most people know that that title came from like an old joke about the Teen Spirit deodorant, but it did get me thinking recently, so I finally switched to one of these non-marking deodorants. Have you ever heard of that? It's like this Dove makes one. It's probably even a girl's deodorant. I don't really care. I wear so much black, and black clothes show these white streaks, and it gets really, really annoying. So it's more expensive, but not having those streaks on your shirt when you're walking out the door, totally worth it. And it's not an ad. I'm just telling you about some deodorant. Whatever. Here's Kings of Leon, Waste a Moment, 96X.

0: America is celebrating its 250th birthday on the 4th of July. And since we can't shoot off fireworks on the radio for you to see, we're just blowing up our commercial breaks and playing only music all day long. So listen up on the 4th of July from 7 a.m. to 9 p.m. as we play 250 commercial-free songs to celebrate 250 years of America being awesome. 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

All right, those No Doubt spiderwebs on 96X, and it is definitely that time of year again where every evening walk turns into some sort of an accidental face-first spiderweb inspection. Every trail, every sidewalk with a few trees around it. Somehow the spiders always know exactly where I'm going to go before I do. Somebody needs to invent some sort of flashlight that makes spiderwebs light up from 20 feet away. And no, they do not make one, but sometimes you can see them with a flashlight, but not the way I'd like. They should light up bright red, like frickin' stop. I'd buy one tomorrow. Here's Rise Against, Savior, 96X. It kills me.

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All right, that was Phoenix 1901 right here on 96X, and that is it for me. I'm heading out of here. I got to go catch a flight to New York City with my wife and daughter. I will be back on Monday. I might even do the punk show. I was just thinking about this. I might do the punk show from up there. My aunt lives in Manhattan. We're staying with her. She lives like right across the street from Central Park, so I might cruise into the park. Well, that'd be pretty cool to do the punk show from Central Park and hang out with some homeless people. But it is supposed to be 102, and I'm not joking, in New York this weekend and raining. So lovely, lovely weather. But yeah, we'll see what happens. I have this little interface I can connect into my laptop right into the station from just about anywhere. So we'll see what happens. Have a great 4th of July weekend. Be safe. Don't drink too much. Don't get in any fights. Thanks for hanging out with me this morning. I will catch you soon. And don't blow up any fireworks and catch crap on fire. Here's the Cranberries, Dreams, 96X.

Alex on 96X. 4th of July weekend is upon us, and they are expecting historic levels of travel for this 4th of July weekend. 72.2 million Americans will travel 50 or more miles for their Independence Day celebrations. But we've got a lot of stuff happening right here at home that I will tell you about during the show today. Right now, Weezer.

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It's Alex was talking about 4th of July. Well, you know, here locally, Sugar Plum Bakery is celebrating the red, white, and blue, from cake to cupcakes to cookies and donuts. So if you need to pick up some sweet treats before your 4th of July celebration, call up Sugar Plum Bakery and order today, 757-422-3913. 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

We've got a lot of events going on in Hampton Roads for 4th of July and America's 250th out at Chesapeake City Park. You can go to Celebrate Freedom. They've got paid parking starting at 4 p.m. on the 4th of July. It's $10 per vehicle, cash only. And they're going to have special daytime fireworks at 5. Will you be able to see them? I'm not really sure. But they will have the Doorway Singers doing a USO tribute at 7, the U.S. Navy Fleet Forces Wind Ensemble at 8, and then another fireworks show at 9:30 p.m. That event, again, is free and open to the public, but there is a $10 on-site parking fee at Chesapeake City Park.

part of. He lived in Long Beach, Long Island, and drove to Camden, New Jersey for a Coldplay concert with his recent ex-girlfriend. I guess they already had tickets for the show, but it recently broken up. They weren't getting along, which made it for a mostly silent trip. This one's from 2004, a decade...

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for 4th of July. If you're up in Hampton, right down along the downtown Hampton waterfront, you can celebrate with Stars Over Hampton, their July 4th celebration, 5 to 10 p.m. They'll have fireworks and a 400 drone show. Settlers Landing Road is going to be closed to cars, and there will be bleachers and vendors. They're going to have 3 performance stages. And again, that's happening in downtown Hampton, 5 to 10 p.m. on the 4th.

one from the Tony Hawk Pro Skater video game. How about Sony announcing that PlayStation will no longer be releasing discs come 2028? We'll talk about that in a little bit. Also got the flashback lunch coming up with Newfound Glory, Dynamite Hack, and Chet Faker on the way.

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0: Hop into your time machine. It's time for some blasts from the past on the Flashback Lunch on 96X.

Dynamite Hack. It is the Flashback Lunch on 96X. My name is Alex. Now, this next song came out in 2014. A lot of people think that the hook, and it sounds really familiar. Some people compare its cadence to Everlast, Leon Russell, or even Alicia Keys, but Chet Faker has never come out and said if there is an official sample or direct interpolation. This song is gold. It's on the Flashback Lunch.

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So Sony recently announced that they are removing physical discs from PlayStation. By 2028, they are no longer going to sell games digitally. And this is kind of a big deal. It removes player ownership. So gamers are going to have to pay full price for revocable digital licenses, which means that if you're downloading that game onto your platform, for any reason, they can remove your access to it, even though you paid full price. And like for me, we didn't have a ton of money growing up. We were getting all of our games secondhand. This completely eliminates that secondhand market. And games will be inaccessible on disc once server support ends. You also can't play offline, and you can't play if you have low bandwidth. So it's basically not a good thing, and we won't be able to preserve games either. Without physical copies, games become susceptible to link rot. Once a console's digital store closes, those titles are completely lost to history.

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And the City of Newport News was doing their Stars in the Sky Independence Day celebration on July 4th, but it's going to be delayed because of the anticipated heat this weekend. They are forecasting some brutal temperatures with heat indexes hovering near 110 degrees for Saturday. So their event at Victory Landing Park in Newport News is now going to open at 7 p.m. instead of 5 p.m. because of that dangerous heat. And the fireworks finale is taking place at 9.

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We'll have that fired up from 7 a.m. to 9 p.m. Music with zero interruptions. It is brought to you by the Egg Bistro. 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

0: America is celebrating its 250th birthday on the 4th of July. And since we can't shoot off fireworks on the radio for you to see, we're just blowing up our commercial breaks and playing only music all day long. 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

All right, there's a lot of stuff going on in Virginia Beach for 4th of July. They've got their 42nd annual Independence Day 5K, which they're asking people to arrive before 6:30 a.m. Roads are closing at 6:30 in preparation for that race. The Mount Trashmore Family YMCA run, I think, is not going to be for me this year. Way too hot. Mount Trashmore is doing their 4th of July celebration starting at 5 p.m. with fireworks at 9:30 on the 4th. And if you head down to the oceanfront, they've got free live concerts at 17th, 24th, and 31st Street parks. And they are doing fireworks at 9:30.

It's Alex. I hope everyone has a great 4th of July weekend and that we all come back on Monday with all 10 of our fingers. Nick Chappell is coming in next, and he's got some music. New song from Eka Vandal at 4:20 p.m. from her new album, Looking for People to Unfollow. So stay tuned for that one. I will leave you with Linkin Park.

96X on a Thursday afternoon with a little 311 and love song. I am Nick Chappell, back at it for the last time this week because, of course, the 4th of July is on Saturday, which means we get tomorrow off since the holiday falls on a weekend. So one more day for me. We got a lot to get to, so we'll kick it off now with Sublime, Until the Sun Explodes.

0: like the rest of the USA, WRV is going big for 250 July 4th holiday weekend.
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right, ladies and germs, we are down to our last 420 of the week. I know, a short work week, but we're going out with a bang. I really dig the track we're going to play for you. They are called Ekka Vandal. The song is called Cruising to Self-Soothe. I will get the title right later, I promise. So that's coming up on the 420. Right now, we'll do a little Struts. Could have been me.

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Love that one. That is Temper City with Self-Aware. It is on 96X. And I've got my last batch of random facts for this short work week. Like, the Caesar salad was once voted by the International Society of Epicures in Paris. That's fancy. As the greatest recipe to originate from the Americans in 50 years. Pretty high prestige there, I guess. Peppercorns are the most used spice in the U.S. Mustard comes second. Heinz relishes all contain cabbage in addition to pickles, probably for texture more than anything else. Coleslaw's name comes from Dutch. It's Coleslaw, probably butchering that, meaning cabbage salad. That's the loose interpretation of that. And finally, craving potato salad? Well, potatoes can become slightly healthier after chilling. Cooling cooked potatoes increases their amount of resistant starch, which acts more like fiber and is digested more slowly. So there you go. All food random facts on this Thursday.

right, boys and girls, we are closing in on the 4th of July weekend. I know people are going to be shooting them off, probably even tonight, definitely tomorrow night, the days before 4th of July. I don't know why people do that, but they do. Either way, if you're going to mess around with fireworks, the best plan is to leave the explosives to the professionals. But since some people can't celebrate the 4th without blowing stuff up and probably some fingers, here are some tips to keep it safe this holiday weekend. Like, don't let your kids handle fireworks. I don't know why we should have to say that, but apparently we do. Don't let your kids touch them. I mean, sparklers, okay, but fireworks, maybe not. Keep a big bucket of water or a garden hose handy in case there's an issue and you can put out any kind of fire you might start. Light fireworks one at a time and then move away quickly. Also, don't hold them in your hand. That's a bad idea. Ask, what was that guy who played for the Giants that blew a couple of fingers off? Not great. Never use fireworks under the influence of alcohol or drugs. That's good advice. And finally, don't get cocky. According to the latest data, only 15 people were killed by fireworks in 2025. That sounds like 15 too many, but 13,000 people were injured messing with them. So yeah, that number is pretty high. So be safe this 4th of July, everybody.

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So we're headed into the 4th of July weekend. We are off tomorrow, so this is one of the last chances I have to remind you. Listen up on Saturday, the 4th of July, to celebrate the country's 250th birthday. 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

Little White Town, your woman is on 96X. And if you need a break from the hustle, apparently the hottest new social activity, I love this, it's lying down. It's called Club Rest Stop, this place. And it was started by a wellness coach in New York and involves meeting up in Central Park for 2 hours of guided breathing, sound baths, meditation, or you can just take a nap. This all sounds very hippie-ish, but also awesome. About 40 people showed up for the first meetup, which is not that much, but more than 700 people have already signed up for the next event. One member says it's important because younger generations have forgotten how to rest and just let their anxiety go. So I don't go to clubs anymore. You're not going to find me at a club, but Club Rest Stop, I'm all about. I would love to lie down and just rest. Right now, we've got music from Turnstile.

right, coming up on the 420, it is our last one of the week, and we've got a new artist we have never played before. I love this track. It is called Eka Vandal. We're going to play that coming up on the 420.

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3: It's time for the 420, and it is our last 420 of the week, being a short work week with the holiday coming up this weekend. And we're going out with a bang. I love this track. The name is Eka Vandal. This song is so badass. The track is called Cruising to Self-Soothe, and the song is all about using distractions, movement, and momentum to cope with anxiety, emotional overload, and the pressure of modern life. So if you're going through any of that stuff right now, you might want to turn this one up, man. This song, it rips. I'm not going to lie. It's Eka Vandal, Cruising to Self-Soothe. It's your last 420 of the week.

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So in case you haven't heard, this weekend, America is celebrating its 250th anniversary. So we were trying to think of something cool to do for the 4th of July. So to celebrate those 250 years, we are playing 250 songs commercial free. That's right. No commercials for 250 straight songs. It all kicks off Saturday at 7 a.m. It should wrap up at about 9 p.m. or so. That's a lot of music with no commercials. So listen to us at your pool party or your barbecue. It's all brought to you by the Egg Bistro. Eat happy, brunch local. Right now, it's Death Cab for Cutie with Riptides.

take my hand and come with me, because you look so fine that I really wanna make you mine. I say you look so fine that I really wanna make you mine. 4, 5, 6, come on and get your kicks. Now you don't need

I don't know about you, but I have been having an absolute blast watching the World Cup. I'm not the world's biggest soccer fan, but I always get geeked out for the World Cup and the Olympics. You know, I watch a little MLS, especially since Messi is playing in there now with Miami. Watch a little Premier League as well. And thousands of international soccer fans have been traveling from all over the world to the U.S., also Canada and Mexico for the World Cup. And they are discovering something pretty surprising. Americans are pretty friendly. So according to a new report, the five friendliest cities, this is not just according to fans from all over the world coming for the World Cup, by the way. This is official science. The friendliest cities, I don't believe this. Number one is New York. They always get a bad rap for not being so friendly, but they say they are number one. Number two is Boston. Number three is Philly. You wouldn't know it by watching like an Eagles game. Number four is Seattle. And number five is Atlanta. So I don't know if I agree with that list or not, but what about you? Do you agree that those are the friendliest cities in the country?

Little Rage Against the Machine on 96X on this Thursday afternoon. I know a lot of you are getting ready to enjoy your three-day weekend, so I hope you have an awesome weekend. It's also July, which is National Ice Cream Month. I've got a little ice cream story for you. A new survey found that during the summer, the average person is going to eat 11 scoops of ice cream. Not during the summer, 11 scoops of ice cream a week. Who is eating that much ice cream every week? And a whopping 95% of Americans admitted to eating at least one scoop per week. That's a lot, man. Now, when you add those totals up across the country, Americans eat an estimated 11.4 billion pounds of ice cream over the course of the summer. That's enough to fill 113 football stadiums. That's a lot. Now, cookies and cream is the favorite for Gen Z, millennials, and Gen X, but baby boomers love the classic chocolate. And the survey also settled another important debate. Most people would rather eat their ice cream from a bowl than a cone. And I myself am a bowl guy.

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Card with Good Charlotte's bedroom posters is on 96X. I am Nick Chaplin. For the last time this week, I've got your birthdays for today, July 2nd. We say happy 36th birthday to the stunning Margot Robbie. Or is it Robbie? Margot Robbie. I think that's how you say her name. Of course, she was Barbie. She was also Harley Quinn in Suicide Squad. She's in Wolf of Wall Street, which is one of my favorite movies as well. So happy birthday to her. Lindsay Lohan is the big 4-0 today. Ashley Tisdale from the High School Musical movies is 41. Michelle Branch is 43, also married to Patrick Carney, the drummer in the Black Keys. Jose Canseco is 62. Brett the Hitman Hart, Wrestling Hall of Famer, is 69. My personal hero, Larry David of Curb Your Enthusiasm, also writer and co-creator of Seinfeld, is 79 today. And NASCAR legend Richard Petty is 89. So there you go. Happy birthday to all those folks. And if it's your birthday today, happy birthday to you too.

boys and girls. It is 96X on a Thursday, but it's like our Friday today because we are off tomorrow for the three-day holiday weekend. I love it when a holiday falls on the weekend because then you get that Friday off as well. So I want you all to have a great 4th of July weekend. 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

0: Are you allowed a gift?
1: Am I allowed a gift? Well, it depends. What's in the box, and am I Brad Pitt or Morgan Freeman? No, you know, I'm sure I can get mail at the studio. It's got to be possible, but I have no idea what the address is.
0: Yeah, is that for your own protection?
1: No, it's for the studio's protection. I always get roped into chain letters.
0: Oh, do you?
1: but now I got to know, why do you ask?
0: Oh, yeah, because I've got a blanket that I made.
1: A blanket? Oh, that is so sweet. Well, now I got to figure out the address, because in my mind, I've already nicknamed it Blanky and given it a complicated backstory that's both emotional and triumphant.

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And since we can't shoot off fireworks on the radio for you to see, we're just blowing up our commercial breaks and playing only music all day long. So listen up on the 4th of July from 7 a.m. to 9 p.m. as we play 250 commercial-free songs to celebrate 250 years of America being awesome. 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

0: So what can I do for you?
1: Not much. I just wanted to see if the radio, like, if the phone number actually, like, you would answer it, and you did.
0: Yep. There are two things I always answer: the phone in the studio, and when crosswalks say, "Wait, wait, wait," I always say, "Okay, okay, okay."
1: I love it.
0: Oh, you do? Wow, that's quite a commitment. I just like it.
1: I'm just getting ready to go to bed.
0: Oh, you're about to hustle me off the phone.
1: Trying.
0: Wow, it's like you're one of my real-life friends. Well, you know, I don't want to keep you from slumber. Lord knows it's important. I'm so tired that I have totes under my eyes.
1: Great. I'm going to keep listening to you on the radio and go to sleep.
0: You've just drawn parallels between my life's work and NyQuil. Thanks for that.
1: Thanks, Greg.
0: Sweet dreams!
1: Later.

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I'm about to blow your mind, or at least cause a level of destruction where you're like, I should bring in a contractor for this. In 2006, Ringtone Music earned $600 million a year in North America. So, how much money do ringtones earn these days? Still about $10 million annually. Isn't that something? We couldn't afford a mind-blowing sound effect, so I had to

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0: So what is your go-to book genre?
1: Right now, just kind of fiction, you know, like C.J. Box, Clive Cussler, stuff like that. Popcorn, basically, for the mind. But I love my nonfiction, too.
0: Yeah, see, why don't other genres do that? Romance and non-romance. Make it more clear. See, the thing is, bookstores stress me out.
1: Why is that?
0: Well, because they always have that section called mystery. And it's like, how do you not know what it is? You work here.
1: That's something you got to take into consideration.
0: I appreciate you laughing at that joke. I wedged it in like a convenient plot device in a later chapter.
1: There you go. Hey, sometimes you got to wedge it in to get some kind of reaction, you know?
0: Wow. That saying on a sticker would cover the entire car bumper.
1: You got it.

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It's the Greg Beharrell Show, 888-760-1977. I just had to reread something I just read because I wasn't paying attention to what I was reading as I was reading. Fun!